Keeping you company on the drive home, that was Lenny Wilson, somewhere over Laredo on Country 840. Good afternoon, I'm Pat, happy to be riding shotgun with you. Don't forget, a summer tradition here in the South Caribou is coming up pretty fast. I'm talking about hot July nights, and it's scheduled for July 17th to 19th in 100 Mile House, a classic car and bike weekend with show and shine events, a meet and greet at the South Caribou Rec Center, live music, poker run, downtown displays, a swap meet activity, food, and community events. Spectator admission is free with a vehicle registration fee, while the 2026 website has online registration open as well. You need some more info? All you got to do is go online, hotjulynights.ca.

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0: 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We are Country 840 with Jason L. Dean and Don't Tell on Me. Say, if you've been looking for ways to give back to your community, volunteers are needed for the upcoming Lone Butte Rocks. And that's happening July 12th. No experience is needed, just have a positive attitude and a willingness to help. 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That's Sandra at 778-444-2860. 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

0: 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And while you're doing that, here's what Mother Nature has in store for us. Partly cloudy tonight, wind gusting to 50, low of 7. Tomorrow, mainly sunny and windy once again, high of 18. Thursday, nothing but sunshine and a high of 21.
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0: Getting you closer to a look at the news at the top of the hour. That was Silly Burrows and Put It On Me on Country 840. Good afternoon, I'm Pat with some humorous signs that say you might be getting older. Your exercise routine consists of doing diddly squats. You forget what tasks you've completed on your to-do list. Your body needs a refresh button. And another humorous sign you are getting older. You just got off the treadmill and was so inspired that tomorrow you might actually turn it on. We have a great lineup of music to keep you feeling young, and we'll get to that right after we hear from our advertising family.
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Yeah.

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Pants in the ashtray, half empty bottle of Gatorade rolling in the floorboard. That dirty Braves cap on the dash, dog tags hanging from the rear view, old skull can and cowboy boots and a gold army shirt.

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1: Good morning, I'm Chris Adams, and here's your Country 840 News for Wednesday, June 17th. Provincial officials are bracing for a potentially busy wildfire season. Forecasters say above-normal temperatures are forecast for B.C. this summer. Neil McLaughlin with the B.C. Wildfire Service says the province is also seeing similar patterns of elevated drought to previous memorable wildfire seasons.
2: Our current drought conditions in 2026 are worse compared to this time of year in 2017, 2018, and 2021.
1: A deadly wildfire in 2021 destroyed much of the village of Lytton. An accident in 100 Mile House on Monday sent one person to hospital. 100 Mile RCMP Sergeant Brian Lamb says police responded to a two-vehicle collision on Highway 97 at Exeter Station Road.
3: Police attended with BC Emergency Health Services where it was determined that a vehicle traveling east on Exeter Station Road was struck in the intersection by a northbound vehicle.
1: Lamb says a passenger from one of the vehicles was taken to hospital with undetermined minor injuries. A traffic stop on Highway 97 near Lac La Hache netted police a quantity of drugs. 100 Mile House RCMP observed a vehicle traveling on the highway which showed no valid insurance. Sergeant Brian Lamb says the vehicle was stopped and drug paraphernalia was observed in the vehicle.
3: A search of the vehicle yielded several ounces of suspected cocaine, several ounces of suspected methamphetamine, and other items that are believed to be related to drug trafficking.
1: Lamb says that an adult male and an adult female were arrested. They have since been released pending further investigation. Once again, the annual Logan Parent Memorial Bowls and Barrels event in the South Caribou was well attended. Cindy Parent says that the two-day event held this past Friday and Saturday drew big crowds to the Outriders Arena in 100 Mile House.
4: Friday night, we had our first performance. Both nights, we saw about 600 spectators pass through the gate. Everything seemed to run really smooth. Everything went really well.
1: In addition to the rodeo, the event also focuses on education and awareness regarding chronic, traumatic, encephalopathy, and mental health. Parent says that they gave two presentations on Friday to students at Peterskeen Ogden and Saturday afternoon at the 100 Mile Curling Rink held a brain health sports camp that drew about 30 people. In sports and Major League Baseball, it was the Toronto Blue Jays over the Boston Red Sox 6-1. The Blue Jays continue a six-game road trip today against the same Red Sox. In soccer, Canada has two games left in Group B at the World Cup. They'll play Qatar on Thursday in Vancouver before facing Switzerland on Wednesday, June 24th, also in Vancouver. All four teams in Group B have a tie after their first game. Lionel Messi has tied Miroslav Klose's record for most men's World Cup goals at 16 as he scored a hat-trick on Tuesday for Argentina in a 3-0 victory over Algeria. The 38-year-old Messi became the oldest player to score three goals in a World Cup game. And eight First Nations golfers from Williams Lake and area are at the 4th Annual BC Golf Indigenous Provincial starting today in Campbell River. The local golfers will be with about 70 more from around the province for 18 holes today and 18 holes tomorrow. There will be gross and low net divisions, and the top finishers will qualify for the Indigenous Challenge match between British Columbia and Ontario. For these stories and more, and to sign up for news alerts, go to mycaribounow.com. And here we go with a look at the weather for today. Kicking things off, we are looking at mainly cloudy skies, actually, though nice and sunny outside the windows right now. Highs of 19 for today, and you're looking at a few clouds and wind this evening. Lows of 3 overnight. Sunny skies and 21 for tomorrow, clear and lows of 5 for tomorrow night. And the weekend's looking sunny. 24 for Friday, 20 for Saturday, and 20 for Sunday. So there you go, that's a good long-term outlook. Currently around here yonder, we are sitting at 11 degrees here at our studios on Alder Avenue, 10 degrees at the 108. Clinton is at 11 this morning, and Lone Butte is at 10. And out on the roads, not much going on out there except the stuff that has been. You got utility work going on Highway 24 right around Bleecker Road. And you've got paving operations going on, and that's, whereabouts is that? Between Lovett Road and Doyle Road on Highway 97 north of 100 Mile House. So watch for all that going on. And if you see anything else out there, let me know. 395-1393.
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1: 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Right here in 100 Mile House, my name is Chris Adams. Welcome to the BX Morning Show, Wednesday edition. Here's Jackson Dean, 6 minutes after 6 o'clock.

That's Aaron Pruchet. Somebody must have done you wrong. You're on Country 840, 13 minutes after 6 o'clock on your Wednesday morning. Hi, everybody. Well, what do we got going on today? Well, it's Wednesday, so got all that happening, and probably some donuts, too. So Dan will be in later on, talking about coming events. Kristen will be in. Lori will probably be in, too, as well. Probably Mr. Watkins will be here as well. So all that chaos will be carrying on a little bit later on this morning. What else we got going on? Still taking qualifiers for our great dad's big day getaway or giveaway. Got some great prizing online there, so just listen for the Galloping Cowboy when he comes riding through. That'll be your cue to call. And well, all the other stuff that comes on along here will tell you whatever's going on out there that's coming along. And that's how the morning's gonna go, as it usually does. We've got Paul Brandt in the spotlight, and of course got your two bits of something to think about coming up later on as well. It is 14 minutes after 6 o'clock. Let's find some coffee and get into this.

0: That's Brett Eldridge and Wanna Be That Song here on Country 840. It is 22 minutes after 6 o'clock. Weather for today is looking nice outside the studio right now, but it is mainly cloudy for today, according to the forecast. So enjoy that sunshine out there. Mainly cloudy and a high of 19. Oh, it does say it's supposed to clear off this morning, so I guess that's where we are now. Never mind. So, no, okay, it'll be like this for the most part for today. A few clouds for tonight and a low of 3. And sunny skies and highs of 21 for tomorrow. Clear and lows of 5 for tomorrow night. Currently, we are sitting at 11 degrees, 10 degrees at the 108. Clinton is at 11. Lone Butte is at 10. And that's how things are shaping up out there. Hope your day is off to a good start and the coffee is hot.
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1: Good morning, I'm Chris Adams, and here's your Country 840 News for Wednesday, June 17th. Provincial officials are bracing for a potentially busy wildfire season. Forecasters say above normal temperatures are forecast for BC this summer. Neil McLaughlin with the BC Wildfire Service says the province is also seeing similar patterns of elevated drought to previous memorable wildfire seasons.
2: Our current drought conditions in 2026 are worse compared to this time of year in 2017, 2018, and 2021.
1: A deadly wildfire in 2021 destroyed much of the village of Lytton. An accident in 100 Mile House on Monday sent one person to hospital. 100 Mile RCMP Sergeant Brian Lamb says police responded to a two-vehicle collision on Highway 97 at Exeter Station Road.
3: Police attended with BC Emergency Health Services where it was determined that a vehicle traveling east on Exeter Station Road was struck in the intersection by a northbound vehicle.
1: Lamb says a passenger from one of the vehicles was taken to hospital with undetermined minor injuries. A traffic stop on Highway 97 near Lac-La-Hache netted police a quantity of drugs. 100 Mile House RCMP observed a vehicle traveling on the highway which showed no valid insurance. Sergeant Brian Lamb says the vehicle was stopped and drug paraphernalia was observed in the vehicle.
3: A search of the vehicle yielded several ounces of suspected cocaine, several ounces of suspected methamphetamine, and other items that are believed to be related to drug trafficking.
1: Lamb says that an adult male and an adult female were arrested. They have since been released pending further investigation. Once again, the annual Logan Parent Memorial Bowls and Barrels event in the South Caribou was well attended. Cindy Parent says that to two

0: baseball as the Toronto Blue Jays over the Boston Red Sox 6-1. The Blue Jays continue a six-game road trip today against the same Red Sox. In soccer, Canada has two games left in Group B at the World Cup. They'll play Qatar on Thursday in Vancouver before facing Switzerland on Wednesday, June 24th, also in Vancouver. All four teams in Group B have a tie after their first game. Lionel Messi has tied Miroslav Klose's record for most men's World Cup goals at 16 as he scored a hat-trick on Tuesday for Argentina in a 3-0 victory over Algeria. The 38-year-old Messi became the oldest player to score three goals in a World Cup game. And eight First Nations golfers from Williams Lake and area are at the 4th Annual BC Golf Indigenous Provincial starting today in Campbell River. The local golfers will be with about 70 more from around the province for 18 holes today and 18 holes tomorrow. There will be gross and low net divisions, and the top finishers will qualify for the Indigenous Challenge match between British Columbia and Ontario. For these stories and more, and to sign up for news alerts, go to mycariboonow.com.
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0: That's funny. It sounds just like my show. Oh, wait, it is. It is about 27 minutes to go until 7 o'clock here at Country 840. Weather-wise for today, we are looking at clearing skies this morning, and yes, we have that. And a high of 19, few clouds and lows of 3 overnight for tonight. Don't see any rain in the forecast for today. And looks like the wind is a little lighter than it was for the last few days. Sunny and 21 for tomorrow, clear and lows of 5 for tomorrow night. Right now here in town, we are sitting at 11 degrees, 10 degrees at the 108. Clinton at 11 and Lone Butte is at 10. Out on the roads, things are looking okay. Just the ongoing project work going on north of 100 Mile House. We're doing some paving. Watch for single lane alternating there starting at about 7 o'clock. And they're also working down on Highway 24, at least that's still listed here anyway, right around Bleecker Road, so watch for that as well. That's all I have. If you got something for me, let me know, 395-1393.

0: That's Blake Shelton, Stay Country or Die Trying here on Country 840. It is 19 minutes to go until 7 o'clock. And, I was just talking to Larry behind the scenes here, and I just saw a post that says that Exeter Sporting Goods is going to reopen for a little bit. They're going to open the store as they get things squared away. So that's kind of good news. Let's see. What do I got going on here for you? What time is it? Oh, it's time to see what kind of a day we're going to have. Let's have a look and see. There we go. Always good to get that going here. And, well, according to the research department, the little elves that live behind the stairs here, it is Thank a Teacher Day. Thanks, teachers. Sad to say, I've been out of school for so long, there's not a lot of my teachers left out there. But, we always think very highly of all you folks. It is also Root Beer Day, good day for a frosty mug. And it is Mascot Day, a day to celebrate the people behind the costumes who help cheer our favorite teams on. Yeah. Let's hear it for the UMFK Bengals. You guys don't know what I'm talking about. Anyway, what else we got going on here? Yeah, I was almost a mascot once. that would have been terrible. Let's see. What else we got going on here? Dating is already tough. Now it turns out there's another thing that people are judging you on, apparently. Your car. A new survey reveals that 75% of singles say the way you keep your car says a lot about you. And 67% say a messy one can be a sign of a messy life. On the flip side, 65% say a clean car makes it seem more put together and intentional. 25% say they've cut a date short because of the state of a person's car. Wow. And the big one is trash on the floor, apparently. Yeah.
1: Apparently, they've been a little too good at buying inventory. 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

0: That's the Red Claws, Never Drinking Again here on Country 840. It's coming up on 10 minutes to go until 7 o'clock, means it's time for the comedy break. On the break today, we have Heath Harmison, and Heath is talking about the praises of the dad bod.
1: Feeling it, I am very, very pear-shaped. Guys. I, my buttons are having a tug-of-war with each other. Shirt fit a week ago. I got the dad bod. Got the dad bod. I guess that's what they call him now, dad bod. Any dad bods in the audience? Round of applause. We got dad bod. Yeah, I got denial over here a little bit. But most of the guys in here are like, yep. Be proud of the dad bod, guys. Ladies, if you're single, looking for a good guy, look for the pre-dad bod. Okay? You know, because here's the thing, you guys. You know what a dad bod says? You know what it says? It says stability. Like commitments. All right? I walk on a beach with my shirt off. You know what I'm thinking? The women are thinking? They're thinking, yeah, that guy drives a minivan. For sure. For sure. Which means he wants a family. Right? Yeah. Ladies, who wants to lay their head on a rock? Sure, rock hard abs look nice. They look nice, but at the end of the day, what do you want? You want a Tempur-Pedic that'll form right to your head.
0: I found that way more funnier than I should have. It is, that's Heath Harmison talking about the dad bod here on your comedy break. It's about 9 minutes to go until the top of the hour.
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0: Yeah, I'm not a dad, but I don't think I ever had a pre-dad bod. Oh, well. Here's Dustin Lynch.

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1: Good morning, I'm Chris Adams, and here's your Country 840 News for Wednesday, June 17th. Provincial officials are bracing for a potentially busy wildfire season. Forecasters say above normal temperatures are forecast for BC this summer. Neil McLaughlin with the BC Wildfire Service says the province is also seeing similar patterns of elevated drought to previous memorable wildfire seasons.
2: Our current drought conditions in 2026 are worse compared to this time of year in 2017, 2018, and 2021.
1: A deadly wildfire in 2021 destroyed much of the village of Lytton. An accident in 100 Mile House on Monday sent one person to hospital. 100 Mile RCMP Sergeant Brian Lamb says police responded to a two-vehicle collision on Highway 97 at Exeter Station Road.
3: Police attended with BC Emergency Health Services where it was determined that a vehicle traveling east on Exeter Station Road was struck in the intersection by a northbound vehicle.
1: Lamb says a passenger from one of the vehicles was taken to hospital with undetermined minor injuries. A traffic stop on Highway 97 near Lac La Hache netted police a quantity of drugs. 100 Mile House RCMP observed a vehicle traveling on the highway which showed no valid insurance. Sergeant Brian Lamb says the vehicle was stopped and drug paraphernalia was observed in the vehicle.
3: A search of the vehicle yielded several ounces of suspected cocaine, several ounces of suspected methamphetamine, and other items that are believed to be related to drug trafficking.
1: Lamb says that an adult male and an adult female were arrested. They have since been released pending further investigation. Once again, the annual Logan Parent Memorial Bowls and Barrels event in the South Caribou was well attended. Cindy Parent says that the two-day event held this past Friday and Saturday drew big crowds to the Outriders Arena in 100 Mile House.
4: Friday night, we had our first performance. Both nights, we saw about 600 spectators pass through the gate. Everything seemed to run really smooth. Everything went really well.
1: In addition to the rodeo, the event also focuses on education and awareness regarding chronic, traumatic, encephalopathy, and mental health. Parent says that they gave two presentations on the Friday to students at Peterskeen Ogden, and Saturday afternoon at the 100 Mile Curling Rink held a brain health sports camp that drew about 30 people. In sports in Major League Baseball, it was the Toronto Blue Jays over the Boston Red Sox 6-1. The Blue Jays continue a six-game road trip today against the same Red Sox. In soccer, Canada has two games left in Group B at the World Cup. They'll play Qatar on Thursday in Vancouver before facing Switzerland on Wednesday, June 24th, also in Vancouver. All four teams in Group B have a tie after their first game. Lionel Messi has tied Miroslav Klose's record for most men's World Cup goals at 16 as he scored a hat-trick on Tuesday for Argentina in a 3-0 victory over Algeria. The 38-year-old Messi became the oldest player to score three goals in a World Cup game. And eight First Nations golfers from Williams Lake and area are at the 4th Annual BC Golf Indigenous Provincial starting today in Campbell River. The local golfers will be with about 70 more from around the province for 18 holes today and 18 holes tomorrow. There will be gross and low net divisions, and the top finishers will qualify for the Indigenous Challenge match between British Columbia and Ontario. For these stories and more, and to sign up for news alerts, go to mycariboonow.com. Taking a look at the weather here. Morning, Chris. This is my news reading was impeccable. Thank you very much. All right, let's have a look and see what we got on the weather here for today. According to the forecast, we are looking at clearing skies this morning. Yeah, pretty much got that going right now. Highs of 19, a few clouds, and lows of 3 overnight for tonight and for tomorrow. Sunny skies, 21, clear and lows of 5 for tomorrow night. Right now here in 100 Mile House, we are sitting at 11 degrees. 11 degrees at the 108. Clinton is coming in at 10 degrees. Lone Butte is coming in at 11. Out on the roads, everything's looking pretty good. Paving operations going on north of 100 Mile House. So watch for single lane alternating there. And some work's being done at the beginning of Highway 24 as well. So watch for that. Got anything, let me know. 395-1393. And we will take it under serious advisement.
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1: It is 6 minutes after 7 o'clock. We'll have the spotlight coming up for you in a few minutes' time.

0: That's Brad Paisley. I'm going to miss you here on Country 840. Well, let's see. Oh, by the way, Chris, I just looked up your temperatures over there in Maidenhead, UK, and you're sitting at about 23. So, yeah, it is warm over there. A beautiful little town if you've ever get over that way. Fine, Chris, I'll give you a tour. Let's see. What have we got on your spotlight this week? Well, yeah, we're looking at Paul Brandt this week on the spotlight, and I've lost him. How do you lose a country star in Canada? Hang on a second. Oh, there we go. I knew he was here somewhere. Maybe. Oh, maybe not. Oh, there he is. Okay, now I've got it. This is live radio at its best here. There we go. You picked a heck of a day to listen in, Chris.
1: 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Taking a look at the greatest artist of country music from yesterday and today. And the songs that made them stars.
2: This week on the Spotlight, we're taking a look at Paul Brandt. Brandt's second album, Outside the Frame, did not do as well as his first album, wasn't as well received. But the album's four singles, A Little in Love, What's Come Over You, Yeah, and Outside the Frame, all charted in the top 10 on the Canadian RPM Country Tracks chart, where they reached number 1, number 10, number 5, and number 3, respectively. But none of these were top 40 hits in the U.S. Brandt followed up the album with a Christmas album, A Paul Brandt Christmas. And his third album, That the Truth, had a couple of songs on it that became popular, That's the Truth and The Sycamore Tree. After he released a Greatest Hits album, he left Warner Reprise and started his own label, Brandt Records. To date, every album that Brandt has released on Brandt Records has garnered an Album of the Year award. Small Town's Big Dreams, This Time Around, Risk, and A Gift. We're going back to his second album today here on the Spotlight. Here is Paul Brandt from 1997, and yeah, here on the Country 40 Spotlight.

That's Paul Brandt. Yeah, here on your Country 840 Spotlight. Going to carry on a look at Paul tomorrow, right back here. Same bat time, same bat channel.

0: There's Miranda Lambert and Gunpowder and Lead here on Country 840. Sounds like a heck of a morning to me. It is 24 minutes after 7 o'clock. Going to give you a weather update at the bottom of the hour. Meantime, I can tell you, we've got a few things happening hither and yon around the area here. And this is a cool one. Oh, Carrie Mingo. Good morning, Carrie. Is having a paint and sip night featuring her original artwork, Good Morning World. 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
1: Good morning, I'm Chris Adams, and here's your Country 840 News for Wednesday, June 17th. Provincial officials are bracing for a potentially busy wildfire season. Forecasters say above-normal temperatures are forecast for BC this summer. Neil McLaughlin with the BC Wildfire Service says the province is also seeing similar patterns of elevated drought to previous memorable wildfire seasons.
2: Our current drought conditions in 2026 are worse compared to this time of year in 2017, 2018, and 2021.
1: A deadly wildfire in 2021 destroyed much of the village of Lytton. An accident in 100 Mile House on Monday sent one person to hospital. 100 Mile RCMP Sergeant Brian Lamb says police responded to a two-vehicle collision on Highway 97 at Exeter Station Road.
3: Police attended with BC Emergency Health Services where it was determined that a vehicle traveling east on Exeter Station Road was struck in the intersection by a northbound vehicle.
1: Lamb says a passenger from one of the vehicles was taken to hospital with undetermined minor injuries. A traffic stop on Highway 97 near Lac La Hache netted police a quantity of drugs. 100 Mile House RCMP observed a vehicle traveling on the highway which showed no valid insurance. Sergeant Brian Lamb says the vehicle was stopped and drug paraphernalia was observed in the vehicle.
3: A search of the vehicle yielded several ounces of suspected cocaine, several ounces of suspected methamphetamine, and other items that are believed to be related to drug trafficking.
1: Lamb says that an adult male and an adult female were arrested. They have since been released pending further investigation. Once again, the annual Logan Parent Memorial Bowls and Barrels event in the South Caribou was well attended. Cindy Parent says that the two-day event held this past Friday and Saturday drew big crowds to the Outriders Arena in 100 Mile House.
4: Friday night, we had our first performance. Both nights, we saw about 600 spectators pass through the gate. Everything seemed to run really smooth. Everything went really well.
1: In addition to the rodeo, the event also focuses on education and awareness regarding chronic, traumatic, encephalopathy, and mental health. Parent says that they gave two presentations on the Friday to students at Peterskeen Ogden, and Saturday afternoon at the 100 Mile Curling Rink held a brain health sports camp that drew about 30 people.

0: score 3 goals in a World Cup game. And 8 First Nations golfers from Williams Lake and area are at the 4th Annual BC Golf Indigenous Provincial starting today in Campbell River. The local golfers will be with about 70 more from around the province for 18 holes today and 18 holes tomorrow. There will be gross and low net divisions, and the top finishers will qualify for the Indigenous Challenge match between British Columbia and Ontario. For these stories and more, and to sign up for news alerts, go to mycariboonow.com. And on the weather for today, well, much like you see it out there now, cleared off nicely, nothing but blue sky out in my windows right now. Forecast for today is calling for highs of 19 and a low of 3 overnight for tonight. And that's about all that's here. UV index of 8 or very high, so keep that in mind. Sunny and 21 for tomorrow, lows of 5 for tomorrow night. Right now here in town, we're, according to my readings here, we're still sitting right around, we're sitting at about 12 degrees now here in town, 12 degrees at the 108. Clinton is coming in. Last I checked, they were coming in a little cooler than that. They were coming in at 9, but nope, up to 12 now, so there you go. As for your roads, everything's looking good, just the ongoing paving work north of 100 Mile House, so watch for that. And some work being done on Highway 24 right around Bleecker Road, so watch for that as well. That's all I have. If you got something I'm not talking about, well, tell me about it, and we'll get it out there to everybody.
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0: Keep on listening for that old galloping cowboy. He'll be riding through your speakers in a little while here. Here's Hardy.

0: That's Cody Johnson in the Fall here on Country 840. It is 20 minutes to go until 8 o'clock. Hey, what's this button do?
1: You know what I'm saying?
0: I get such a kick out of that every time we play it. We played it for years. That's our Galloping Cowboy, 395-1393. And we'll get you on our qualifier for Dad's Big Day Giveaway. Dad's getting spoiled this Father's Day with Dad's Big Day Giveaway. And, we're going to announce the winner on this on June the 19th, just in time for Father's Day. One grand prize winner is going to score a brand new barbecue from Canadian Tire in Williams Lake, a butcher's box full of meat from Onward Ranch, gift certificates from Mr. Mike's Quinnell, Rocky's General Store in Quinnell, Circle S Western Mill Quinnell, Windsor Plywood, Williams Lake, and a whole bunch of other great folks as well. And I'm going to answer this call because, you know, the phone's ringing. Good morning. You're on the air. How you doing?
2: I'm doing fine.
0: Oh, who am I talking to?
2: It's Dot.
0: I thought it was you, Dot. And what are you going to do if you were the winner of our Father's Day contest? Who are you going to give it all to?
2: My man.
0: No, that's a good way. I think that would be exactly perfect.
2: I think so, too.
0: Well, I have all your numbers here, everything, okay. Dot, so we are good. You're on my qualifier.
2: Oh, right on.
0: And
2: thanks.
0: We're going to announce that one on the 19th.
2: Yep, that's a good day.
0: All right, Dot, you take care, okay?
2: You too. Okay.
0: Bye now. There you go, just that easy. We're going to take another couple qualifiers as we go on during the week here, and then we're going to announce the big winner of Dad's Big Day Giveaway. That's an awesome prize package. It's worth about $2,900, this prize package that we've got here. I'll give you a little rundown on that in just a little while here.
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3: Oh, no, no, no. We are missing something here. Very important. Let's just give Russell Dickerson a minute here. And it is time for the greeting line. 395-1393. You've got something for the line? Love to hear from you. A birthday, anniversary, shout out, whatever it is. Give me a call. 395-1393. Oh, let's get this going here. And let's get the lines open here. Okay. And yeah, we're good to go. 395-1393. And I'll check and see who's on the old birthday list here. Hey, Mr. Watkins is approaching the door. Okay, who have we got here? Let's see. On my little birthday list today, Mickey Guyton is 43 years old today. Made quite a name for herself in the country music circles. Morning, Mr. Watkins. There we go. Turn his mic on.
4: Morning, Mr. Adams.
3: Who else we got on my little list here? Jodie Whittaker, Doctor Who, one of the Doctors Who, 44 years old today. Let's see, who else we got here? Tennis star Venus Williams.
4: Yes, one half of the
3: Williams sisters, yes. 46 years old today. Still playing, I think. Not sure about that.
4: Wow.
3: Yeah. Who else we got here? Greg Kinnear, 63 years old today. Best Supporting Actor Oscar nomination for As Good As It Gets. Remember that movie? Jack Nicholson and Helen Hunt? Yeah.
4: You can't handle the truth.
3: That's a different movie. Same actor. Who else we got here? Joe Piscopo, 75 today, comedian from Saturday Night Live, Wise Guys, Johnny Dangerously, and one episode of Star Trek Next Generation.
4: There you go.
3: And finally on my little list here, String Bean. Did you ever watch Hee Haw?
4: Hee Haw was well before my timeline.
3: Hey now. What are you saying here? Am I dating myself with this?
4: Yep, because, yeah.
3: Fine. Born this day, 1915. This is quite sad, though, actually. He died in 1973, killed by burglars.
4: Wow.
3: Yeah, very, very sad, at 58 years old. And one more for you. Red Foley, Country Music Hall of Famer, died on tour in Fort Wayne, Indiana, back in 1968. There you go.
4: There you go.
3: That's everybody on my list for today.
4: Wow.
3: Got anybody?
4: No, but, you know, we're talking about celebrities.
3: Yes.
4: The great Brian Henderson from England, mm-hmm. best known for doing models for TV series like Space 1999.
3: Yeah.
4: He passed away on the weekend.
3: Oh, man, really?
4: Yep.
3: Man, such amazing talent, too, because those if you're any kind of a fan of model making in movies and that sort of visual effects or special effects, actually.
4: Yep.
3: You know, and just all that amazing work those guys did.
4: Yeah. So, yeah, unfortunately, you know, it's...
3: That's sad. Sad. Nothing coming in on the line, so we'll leave it at that for today.
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0: There's Carolyn Dawn Johnson here on Country 840. Oh.
1: Now she's done.
0: Yeah, she's good. That caught me by surprise. Stephanie down in Kenwood's there. She tells me we missed a birthday.
1: Oh.
0: Barry Manilow.
1: Oh.
0: Was he 83, I think she said?
1: Wow.
0: Yeah. There is a country music connection there, believe it or not.
1: Really?
0: Yes. Ray Stevens. Remember Ray Stevens?
1: Yeah.
0: Yeah. It was The Streak and all the songs.
1: Oh,
0: he
1: yes.
0: had a song. I loved it. It was called "I Need Your Help, Barry Manilow." I need your help, Barry Manilow. Yes, and see the man who wrote the songs, make the whole world sing. There you go.
1: Oh yes, very famous for his songs, show tune stoppers.
0: So thanks for pointing that out. Got one more song to go before we hit the top of the hour, and I think it's going to be a bush party.

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1: Good morning, I'm Chris Adams, and here's your Country 840 News for Wednesday, June 17th. Provincial officials are bracing for a potentially busy wildfire season. Forecasters say above-normal temperatures are forecast for B.C. this summer. Neil McLaughlin with the B.C. Wildfire Service says the province is also seeing similar patterns of elevated drought to previous memorable wildfire seasons.
2: Our current drought conditions in 2026 are worse compared to this time of year in 2017, 2018, and 2021.
1: A deadly wildfire in 2021 destroyed much of the village of Lytton. An accident in 100 Mile House on Monday sent one person to hospital. 100 Mile RCMP Sergeant Brian Lamb says police responded to a two-vehicle collision on Highway 97 at Exeter Station Road.
3: Police attended with BC Emergency Health Services where it was determined that a vehicle traveling east on Exeter Station Road was struck in the intersection by a northbound vehicle.
1: Lamb says a passenger from one of the vehicles was taken to hospital with undetermined minor injuries. A traffic stop on Highway 97 near Lac La Hache netted police a quantity of drugs. 100 Mile House RCMP observed a vehicle traveling on the highway which showed no valid insurance. Sergeant Brian Lamb says the vehicle was stopped and drug paraphernalia was observed in the vehicle.
3: A search of the vehicle yielded several ounces of suspected cocaine, several ounces of suspected methamphetamine, and other items that are believed to be related to drug trafficking.
1: Lamb says that an adult male and an adult female were arrested. They have since been released pending further investigation. Once again, the annual Logan Parent Memorial Bowls and Barrels event in the South Caribou was well attended. Cindy Parent says that the two-day event held this past Friday and Saturday drew big crowds to the Outriders Arena in 100 Mile House.
4: Friday night, we had our first performance. Both nights, we saw about 600 spectators pass through the gate. Everything seemed to run really smooth. Everything went really well.
1: In addition to the rodeo, the event also focuses on education and awareness regarding chronic, traumatic, encephalopathy, and mental health. Parent says that they gave two presentations on the Friday to students at Peterskeen Ogden, and Saturday afternoon at the 100 Mile Curling Rink held a brain health sports camp that drew about 30 people. In sports and Major League Baseball, it was the Toronto Blue Jays over the Boston Red Sox 6-1. The Blue Jays continue a six-game road trip today against the same Red Sox. In soccer, Canada has two games left in Group B at the World Cup. They'll play Qatar on Thursday in Vancouver before facing Switzerland on Wednesday, June 24th, also in Vancouver. All four teams in Group B have a tie after their first game. Lionel Messi has tied Miroslav Klose's record for most men's World Cup goals at 16 as he scored a hat-trick on Tuesday for Argentina in a 3-0 victory over Algeria. The 38-year-old Messi became the oldest player to score three goals in a World Cup game. And eight First Nations golfers from Williams Lake and area are at the 4th Annual BC Golf Indigenous Provincial starting today in Campbell River. The local golfers will be with about 70 more from around the province for 18 holes today and 18 holes tomorrow. There will be gross and low net divisions, and the top finishers will qualify for the Indigenous Challenge match between British Columbia and Ontario. For these stories and more, and to sign up for news alerts, go to mycaribounow.com. And it is, I'll turn that on. There you go. It's 5 minutes after 8 o'clock here at Country 840. Checking on the weather for today, according to the forecast. Much like you see it out there now, we had some clouds earlier on, but it's all cleared off now.
5: Excellent.
1: Highs of 19 for today and a low overnight of 3 degrees. A little bit of wind, but not like it has been for the last few days. Sunny and 21 for tomorrow, clear and lows of 5 for tomorrow night. Here in town, we are sitting, I'm not trusting my thermometer. You look at that clock over there, and I'll tell them what's going on down in Clinton. How about that? Down in Clinton, they're sitting at about 12 degrees down there at the moment. So while we wait for Mr. Watkins for that screen to come around, I'll tell you about what's going on the roads. And that would be paving going on north of 100 Mile House. Watch for that. And watch for work being done out on Highway 24 as well. Well, what's the verdict?
5: It's 14 degrees.
1: 14 degrees out there.
5: Oh, yeah.
1: Yes, yeah,
5: I think we're going to blow past that 19.
1: Possible. Very possible. We'll see how it goes. That's okay. I have to cut some grass this afternoon. So, yeah. If you got something for us, let us know. 395-1393, and we'll get it out there to our little corner of the world.
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6: No reward is worth this.
0: Country 840.
1: So you remember how all this works? Because we had Miss last Wednesday. So you
5: know. Yeah, I know, right?
1: Yeah.
5: It's amazing how that kind of throws your day off.
1: It's like there's something we should be doing right now.
5: Yep.
1: That's all right. Well, you know, if we don't have donuts, we have cookies, so it's okay.
5: Yep.
1: We're all set.
5: We are ready to roll. We just got to get our usual crew in.
1: Oh,
5: plus one,
1: Plus one, yeah.
5: Plus one.
1: We'll see how that goes, yeah. 7 minutes after 8 o'clock, and I got Scotty McCurry here.

0: Boom. Just Toby like Heath that. Here on Country 840. Yeah, just like that. Just good like old that. Toby. Are you bleeding out there?
1: Oh, no. Don't worry.
0: You know, you can put your firefighter training there to staunch that bleed.
1: It's fine. I got pressure on it. It'll pass.
0: Okay, because there was an ambulance across the street. Oh, no, they're gone.
1: No, they're gone.
0: Oh, you're out of luck, buddy.
1: Yep, that's it.
0: It is 20 minutes after 8 o'clock here at Country 840. Checking on the weather. We have nice and sunshine skies. And you said it was, what, 14 out there?
1: Yeah.
0: Nice. That's nice.
1: Yeah.
0: Not too hot, not too cold. Apparently, they have they've been talking about a few fires popping up around the province. Of course, they had that big one down in Kelowna, which is under control now.
1: Yep.
0: So, yeah, we're watching things for sure.
1: Oh, yes.
0: But well, things are okay here. But
1: I know that last night they sent the crew down Mercer.
0: Did they?
1: Yeah.
0: Oh, wow.
1: Apparently somebody had an unmanned campfire
0: down
1: there.
0: Oh, yeah, I heard about that. Yeah, somebody left a campfire going. Yeah. Like, really? Come on, people. Yeah. I guess there was a fire up on Williams Lake today. I guess they're all over that one, too. So
1: crazy.
0: Nothing else going on around here, though, so it's all good, gang. We are going to be talking about a whole bunch of things, but since so you're here, we'll talk about the event this evening that is happening at the community hall.
1: Oh, this evening or this afternoon?
0: This evening, 6 p.m.
1: Oh, there
0: That's
1: we
0: what
1: go.
0: I have here. Wednesday, June 17th. That is today.
1: Yeah.
0: There's the public open meeting, and they're going to be talking about the bylaw that would allow off-road vehicles to travel roads in Hunter Mile for increased tourism in the district.
1: Now, you got to be specific with it, right? Because it is only actually two roads.
0: Yeah, and do you offhand know which roads they are?
1: It's
0: the top of Alder Avenue,
1: It's the top of Alder Avenue, and what's the one that's right across the street? Is that Spruce?
0: Alpine? Yeah.
1: Okay, so it's just those two roads and the ability to cross at the intersection.
0: Okay.
1: So that you can get to the
0: trails getting into the trail system. That's exactly what they're talking about. It's not like, you know, they want to give ATVs free reign of 100 mile or something.
1: No,
0: those two sections of road. Anyway, this is happening tonight at the community hall, and they want to hear from everybody. Come share your thoughts, ask questions, help shape the future of the community. And it's happening from 6 to 8 tonight at the community hall. Are you gonna be there?
1: I'm gonna certainly do my best to be there for that. You know, I'd like to see what's, you know, going on and if it goes through kind of thing, what kind of future plans we're looking at. Because a lot of towns are starting to go this route.
0: Yeah, they
1: are. It's very restrictive. Like, you've got to, like, you know, have everything, all your T's crossed, I's dotted, and your punctuation where you need to before you're allowed to ride into town with those things. But they are getting to that point where they're treating them like vehicles.
0: Well, you know, it is a tourism thing. I mean, you've got the hotels up there. That's the whole point they're doing this. You've got the hotels up there. And they want people to be able to just offload their ATVs.
1: And go.
0: Yeah. Get onto those trails and off they go.
1: So yeah, you don't have to load them back up onto a trailer or whatever and, you know, haul them off to a, you know.
0: Yeah, exactly.
1: Yeah.
0: Because we both know that's a pain.
1: Oh, it is. It's quite the production piece to do. Sometimes it's really worth it, though, right? You know, especially with some of the views.
0: Oh, yeah, absolutely. But, you know, sometimes the infrastructure that you need to keep going is a little difficult.
1: Right. And now, if we're a little bit off here, too, you know, if Maureen or Donna want to, you know, correct us on some of it, come on in and chat with us so we can talk about it.
0: We are literally the easiest people in town to find.
1: Right? It's not like we can go anywhere.
0: No, it's true. 24 minutes after 8 o'clock here at Country 840. Carry on, gang.
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1: Good morning, I'm Chris Adams, and here's your Country 840 News for Wednesday, June 17th. Provincial officials are bracing for a potentially busy wildfire season. Forecasters say above normal temperatures are forecast for BC this summer. Neil McLaughlin with the BC Wildfire Service says the province is also seeing similar patterns of elevated drought to previous memorable wildfire seasons.
2: Our current drought conditions in 2026 are worse compared to this time of year in 2017, 2018, and 2021.
1: A deadly wildfire in 2021 destroyed much of the village of Lytton. An accident in 100 Mile House on Monday sent one person to hospital. 100 Mile RCMP Sergeant Brian Lamb says police responded to a two-vehicle collision on Highway 97 at Exeter Station Road.
3: Police attended with BC Emergency Health Services where it was determined that a vehicle traveling east on Exeter Station Road was struck in the intersection by a northbound vehicle.
1: Lamb says a passenger from one of the vehicles was taken to hospital with undetermined minor injuries. A traffic stop on Highway 97 near Lac La Hache netted police a quantity of drugs. 100 Mile House RCMP observed a vehicle traveling on the highway which showed no valid insurance. Sergeant Brian Lamb says the vehicle was stopped and drug paraphernalia was observed in the vehicle.
3: A search of the vehicle yielded several ounces of suspected cocaine, several ounces of suspected methamphetamine, and other items that are believed to be related to drug trafficking.
1: Lamb says that an adult male and an adult female were arrested. They have since been released pending further investigation. Once again, the annual Logan Parent Memorial Bowls and Barrels event in the South Caribou was well attended. Cindy Parent says that the two-day event held this past Friday and Saturday drew big crowds to the Outriders Arena in 100 Mile House.
4: Friday night, we had our first performance. Both nights, we saw about 600 spectators pass through the gate. Everything seemed to run really smooth. Everything went really well.
1: In addition to the rodeo, the event also focuses on education and awareness regarding chronic, traumatic, encephalopathy, and mental health. Parent says that they gave two presentations on the Friday to students at Peterskeen Ogden, and Saturday afternoon at the 100 Mile Curling Rink held a brain health sports camp that drew about 30 people. In sports and Major League Baseball, it was the Toronto Blue Jays over the Boston Red Sox 6-1. The Blue Jays continue a six-game road trip today against the same Red Sox. In soccer, Canada has two games left in Group B at the World Cup. They'll play Qatar on Thursday in Vancouver before facing Switzerland on Wednesday, June 24th, also in Vancouver. All four teams in Group B have a tie after their first game. Lionel Messi has tied Miroslav Klose's record for most men's World Cup goals at 16 as he scored a hat-trick on Tuesday for Argentina in a 3-0 victory over Algeria. The 38-year-old Messi became the oldest player to score three goals in a World Cup game. And eight First Nations golfers from Williams Lake and area are at the 4th Annual BC Golf Indigenous Provincial starting today in Campbell River. The local golfers will be with about 70 more from around the province for 18 holes today and 18 holes tomorrow.

0: we're on our way for it anyway. We have probably about 15 now, I imagine. And, the sunny skies for the rest of the day. We're seeing a high of 19, but it might get more than that. The wind has died down, too, which is kind of nice. A few clouds and lows of 3 overnight for tonight. Sunny and 21 for tomorrow. Clear and 5 for tomorrow night. Right now here in town, we're sitting at 15 degrees. 15 degrees at the 108 as well. Clinton's coming in a little cooler than that. They are coming in at 12 degrees at the moment. And on the roads, you just got all that paving going on north of 100 Mile House. South of 100 Mile House on Highway 24, they're doing some utility work there. And that's all I have on the list for today.
1: Yeah, Horse Lake Road was clear. Yeah. They haven't doing anything more right now on the intersection of Horse Lake and...
0: They're holding off on that now, so that's good. That was Canham Hendricks coming in, Charles.
2: Excellent.
0: Watch out for the baby birds. Everything else was good. There you go. On the spot reporting here at Country Gate 40.
3: Remember when we were complaining about it being minus 30 and having to shovel snow?
4: Well, now we can complain about the heat that keeps you up at night.
3: Country 840.
0: Got two bits and something to think about coming up for you in just a few minutes' time. What do we got going on there today? It's a secret. I can't tell you.
1: You haven't plugged it in yet, have you?
0: I'm working on it. It's okay. But no, actually, we're going to talk about Scottish soccer fans and spending big bucks on dad.
1: Hey, there we go.
0: Mm-hmm.

0: Max McNeil, and Better Me For You here on Country 840. It is 840.
1: Yeah.
0: Oh, no, we missed it. It's 841.
1: Man.
0: We were so close.
1: We get so, far away.
2: 840 on 840. And it's time for Two Bits and Something to Think About.
0: And here we go. Well, some of the biggest bars in Boston, apparently, have completely run out of beer. thanks to soccer fans from Scotland.
1: Really?
0: Yeah, the massive Tartan Army launched a legendary celebration across the city of Boston in the U.S. following their team's big World Cup win over Haiti, taking over local pubs, packing restaurants, and marching all the way to Fenway Park. According to reports, the Scottish fans drank four times more beer than a normal 4th of July crowd.
1: Holy.
0: While forcing the breweries to schedule emergency deliveries just to keep up.
1: Wow.
0: Hopefully the bars are stocking up as Scotland is next scheduled to play Morocco in Foxborough on Friday night.
1: So. That sounds like a staggering amount of numbers.
0: Oh, nice. I see what you did there. Because Canada is playing Qatar.
1: Yes.
0: Tomorrow in Vancouver. Oh, yeah, they were drinking American beer.
1: Oh, well, then.
0: Moving on. South African police have arrested a 28-year-old man accused of trying to smuggle about 150 live venomous scorpions through Cape Town's airport.
1: What was he trying to what were they in?
0: Authorities say the arachnids were hidden in his luggage, tucked between clothes and individually wrapped in plastic. The suspect was stopped after an intelligence-led operation flagged him to officers. He's now facing charges related to illegal possession of wildlife and is expected to appear in court. Officials say the scorpions have been handed over to a wildlife facility, very carefully, while investigators work to determine their value and intended destination. The case highlights ongoing concerns about illegal wildlife trafficking in South Africa, a country frequently targeted by international smuggling networks.
1: Well, it sounds to me like that was the sting that got him stung.
0: Nice. Very nice. Very nice. Here's something for you to think about. According to a new survey from the National Retail Federation in the U.S., shoppers across the United States are breaking records this weekend with a massive $28 billion spending spree for Father's Day.
1: Wow.
0: Yeah, despite the bumpy economy down there, 77% of people plan to celebrate the holiday, with the average shopper spending $227 on gifts, up from $199 last year.
1: Yeah, that's because tariffs have jacked the prices up.
0: Yeah. Greeting cards are still the most popular gift for Father's Day, followed by clothes, special outings, and gift cards going to all kinds of guys, including stepdads, husbands, sons, and grandpas.
1: Well, you know what? They should be celebrated. Doesn't matter if you're a stepdad or a, step-grandpa or whatever. You know, you're still father figure to somebody.
0: Spoken like a true dad.
1: Right?
0: Definitely something to think about, for sure. Happy Father's Day, everybody.
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2: Yeah, I'm trying to get all the hooligans to settle down in here, but you know, there's sugar now with the donuts are here, so that's out. It's 7 minutes to go until the top of the hour. Time for the comedy break, and on the break today we have Heath Harmison, and Heath is talking about the dad bod.
5: Killing it! I am very, very pear shaped. My buttons was having a tug of war with each other. Shirt fit a week ago. I got the dad bod. Got the dad bod. I guess that's what they call him now, dad bod. Any dad bods in the audience? Round of applause. We got dad bod. Yeah, I got denial over here a little bit, but most of the guys in here are like, yep. Be proud of the dad bod, guys. Ladies, if you're single, looking for a good guy, look for the pre-dad bod. Okay? You know, because here's the thing, you guys. You know what a dad bod says? You know what it says? It says stability. Like commitments. All right? I walk on a beach with my shirt off. You know what it's thinking? The women are thinking? They're thinking, yeah, that guy drives a minivan. For sure. For sure. Which means he wants a family. Right? Yeah. Ladies, who wants to lay their head on a rock? Sure, rock hard abs look nice. They look nice, but at the end of the day, what do you want? You want a Tempur-Pedic that'll...
2: That'll
5: form right to your head.
2: There you go. Heath Harmison talking about the dad bod here on your comedy break. I don't think I ever had a pre-dad bod. I just kind of always been sort of this shaped. I don't even have kids, so, you know, really, I'm not sure how that worked. Anyway, it's about 5 minutes to go until the top of the hour, and then we're going to talk to this bunch of rowdy people. Meantime, we're having donuts.

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1: Good morning, I'm Chris Adams, and here's your Country 840 News for Wednesday, June 17th. Provincial officials are bracing for a potentially busy wildfire season. Forecasters say above-normal temperatures are forecast for B.C. this summer. Neil McLaughlin with the B.C. Wildfire Service says the province is also seeing similar patterns of elevated drought to previous memorable wildfire seasons.
2: Our current drought conditions in 2026 are worse compared to this time of year in 2017, 2018, and 2021.
1: A deadly wildfire in 2021 destroyed much of the village of Lytton. An accident in 100 Mile House on Monday sent one person to hospital. 100 Mile RCMP Sergeant Brian Lamb says police responded to a two-vehicle collision on Highway 97 at Exeter Station Road.
3: Police attended with BC Emergency Health Services where it was determined that a vehicle traveling east on Exeter Station Road was struck in the intersection by a northbound vehicle.
1: Lamb says a passenger from one of the vehicles was taken to hospital with undetermined minor injuries. A traffic stop on Highway 97 near Lac La Hache netted police a quantity of drugs. 100 Mile House RCMP observed a vehicle traveling on the highway which showed no valid insurance. Sergeant Brian Lamb says the vehicle was stopped and drug paraphernalia was observed in the vehicle.
3: A search of the vehicle yielded several ounces of suspected cocaine, several ounces of suspected methamphetamine, and other items that are believed to be related to drug trafficking.
1: Lamb says that an adult male and an adult female were arrested. They have since been released pending further investigation. Once again, the annual Logan Parent Memorial Bowls and Barrels event in the South Caribou was well attended. Cindy Parent says that the two-day event held this past Friday and Saturday drew big crowds to the Outriders Arena in 100 Mile House.
4: Friday night, we had our first performance. Both nights, we saw about 600 spectators pass through the gate. Everything seemed to run really smooth. Everything went really well.
1: In addition to the rodeo, the event also focuses on education and awareness regarding chronic, traumatic, encephalopathy, and mental health. Parent says that they gave two presentations on the Friday to students at Peterskeen Ogden and Saturday afternoon at the 100 Mile Curling Rink held a brain health sports camp that drew about 30 people. In sports and Major League Baseball, it was the Toronto Blue Jays over the Boston Red Sox 6-1. The Blue Jays continue a six-game road trip today against the same Red Sox. In soccer, Canada has two games left in Group B at the World Cup. They'll play Qatar on Thursday in Vancouver before facing Switzerland on Wednesday, June 24th, also in Vancouver. All four teams in Group B have a tie after their first game. Lionel Messi has tied Miroslav Klose's record for most men's World Cup goals at 16 as he scored a hat-trick on Tuesday for Argentina in a 3-0 victory over Algeria. The 38-year-old Messi became the oldest player to score three goals in a World Cup game. And eight First Nations golfers from Williams Lake and area are at the 4th Annual BC Golf Indigenous Provincial starting today in Campbell River. The local golfers will be with about 70 more from around the province for 18 holes today and 18 holes tomorrow. There will be gross and low net divisions, and the top finishers will qualify for the Indigenous Challenge match between British Columbia and Ontario. For these stories and more, and to sign up for news alerts, go to mycaribounow.com. On the weather for today, according to the forecast, we are looking at much what we see out there. Nice and sunny. It looks like some wind starting up out there, though, by the look of things. So it wasn't supposed to get all that windy today, but according to the forecast, guess we'll see. Anyway, you're looking at the temperatures right around 19 degrees, according to what I've got here. And for tonight, you're looking at, where'd it go? There it is. Lows of 3 overnight for tonight. For tomorrow, sunny skies and 21, clear skies and lows of 5 for tomorrow night. Right now here in town, we are sitting at about 15 degrees, 15 degrees at the 108. Clinton is coming in at, they're about 14 degrees at the moment. On the roads, watch for the construction crews doing paving north of 100 Mile House and some work being done on Highway 24 as well. Single lane alternating in those places, so be careful of that. That's what we have here yonder at the moment.
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0: Country 840.
1: 5 minutes after 9 o'clock on a Wednesday, that means we've got a house full of folks here. We got Denny over there, as always.
7: Denny's over here.
1: Morning, Denny.
7: Good morning, everybody.
1: We've got Kristen over here. How you doing?
8: Good morning, everybody.
1: And the donuts are here. Yay. Yeah, donuts got higher billing than Chris Watkins, who's now sitting over there on the couch playing with his phone.
7: Yeah. Oh, and ignoring us.
8: And ignoring us, totally.
1: Yeah, all right.
6: morning.
1: How you guys doing?
6: Fantastic. It's beautiful outside today.
7: It's so gorgeous. Nice. Yeah, it was nice yesterday, except for that one minor issue we had at the 108.
1: Oh.
7: That was one nasty storm blew
1: through.
6: Oh, yeah, that was.
1: Yeah,
6: storm.
1: Yeah, well, it knocked us off the air here.
7: Did it really?
6: Yeah. Holy smokes.
1: We were off for about an hour, 2 hours, I think.
7: Yeah, I saw that. I didn't see you come back on again.
1: Well, I was into my overtime, and I thought somebody else was going to post it. So.
7: Oh, yeah, no one else did,
1: Anyway, we're back on, in case you haven't noticed.
7: Yeah, well, that's good to hear. I heard that this morning.
1: Oh, good.
7: Yeah.
1: Means you were listening. And you were fresh back from Barkerville last week.
6: I am.
1: Had a wonderful time.
6: Oh, so much fun. Barkerville's absolutely amazing. There's just so much history, and I wish every piece in that place could talk, like the chairs and the lanterns and like all the dinner table pieces. And could you imagine the stories that they could tell if they could talk? Oh, my goodness, right? Yeah, it's an amazing place. Love it up there.
1: Yeah, if you haven't been to Barkerville, go to Barkerville.
6: Go to Barkerville. Yes.
7: It's great fun up there. Just don't take the back road.
6: Why? The back road was amazing. Oh, it was so lovely.
7: Yeah,
6: I enjoyed
7: right. I'm not sure we're talking about the right back road.
6: Do you see how dirty my Jeep is?
7: Oh, okay.
6: It was spotless when I left. My mom had cleaned it, washed the outside and everything, and it was like pristine when we left, and now it's like completely caked in mud all over again.
7: We blew a tire halfway along that road.
6: Oh, no.
7: And there was nothing up there. No radio.
6: No, and there's no cell service anything. You're in the mountains.
1: Yeah. So this is the road that goes out of Barkerville the other way. Like, it's actually the old wagon road.
7: Yeah.
6: Yes.
1: Because
7: I mean, it's an incredible road. They got some great little parks in there and places to stop and things.
6: Yeah, it's gorgeous.
7: No, don't get a flat tire.
6: No, definitely not, because it's pretty. You're pretty high in the mountains, and there's no cell service, and you're pretty alone up there.
7: Yeah. Even the we have a trucker's radio. We couldn't reach anybody on that either.
6: Holy smokes.
1: Wow. Yeah. Oh, boy.
6: So, go prepared.
1: Plan ahead.
6: Mm. Exactly.
1: All right. Well, let's kick things off here. Ladies first.
6: All right. I will start with a very bad joke because that's what I do on Wednesdays.
1: Absolutely.
6: So what do you call a coconut with sunglasses?
1: I have no idea.
6: A coconut on vacation.
1: Yeah.
6: I know. Just when you guys think they can't get any worse, they totally get worse.
1: Oh, boy. I'm afraid to ask, but is that it?
6: That's it. I'll stop there.
7: Oh, hooray!
6: Well, I've got, unless you want another one, I have another one ready if you want another one. Why not?
1: Absolutely.
6: Okay, which tree can you fit into your hand?
1: A palm tree. He gets more than anyone else.
6: I know. He always gets my jokes. Apparently, I need to find different jokes that Chris doesn't know the answer to.
1: Jokes along that line, I do have one, actually. Why do firemen wear red suspenders?
7: Keep their pants up.
1: Thank you.
7: You're welcome. That's an old one.
1: Anyway. Fire one ready. What do you got?
6: All right. So for the South Caribou Health Foundation, I just want to thank everybody again for attending the annual Mr. T Golf Tournament. It was a huge turnout and really great time. So thank you again to all the sponsors, Mr. T Contracting, of course, and the community for coming out and joining us. It was absolutely fantastic. And for the South Caribou Health Foundation, we do have our Burger Wagon coming up, which is going to be on Thursday, June 25th from 11 a.m. to 2 p.m. in the Freshco parking lot. Ooh. So there's going to be burgers by donation, so you could get a burger for 50 cents, you could get a burger for $5, $20 if you're feeling generous. So come on out, find out what the South Caribou Health Foundation does. If you have any questions for us, just hang out, have some burgers. It's in Freshco. You could go grocery shopping, have a burger for lunch. It's perfect. So come on out and join us. And I am officially the newest bartender at the Forest Grove Legion, which is super exciting.
1: Hey,
6: so
1: congratulations.
7: Oh, good for you.
6: I know, right? Super awesome. So just a reminder to everybody that membership for the Legion, it doesn't matter which membership you or which Legion you want to become a member, membership is free this year, which is fantastic. So celebrate our 100th anniversary this year. So if you've ever been curious about joining the Legion, this year is a perfect time to come out and join us. So speaking of the Legion, on June 27th, there's going to be a Canada Day celebration kickoff dance. We're featuring a live rockabilly music of the Chevy's band from Prince George, and the dance starts at 7:30 and admission is free. And there's going to be food. The kitchen is going to be open.
7: Perfect.
6: So come and eat and have a great time with us. And then on July 1st, you can come out and celebrate Canada Day at Ruth Lake Provincial Park. So the celebration begins at 11 a.m., includes a barbecue, hamburgers, hot dogs, smokies, refreshments. There's going to be giveaways and all of that sort of stuff as well, too. So come come out and join us. Again, more food.
7: Oh, that's perfect.
6: Absolutely perfect. So lots happening at the region there.
1: You know how to get Denny there.
7: Yeah.
6: Let's talk about food. And free food is even better.
7: Oh, it's even gooder.
6: Food.
7: Yes.
6: Free food is best.
7: Yes.
6: Yeah, so for Canadian Mental Health Association, I would just like to talk a little bit about slowing down. Because the summer can tend to be quite busy. Our summers are super short here in the Caribou, and I know for myself, I struggle to actually slow down and take quiet moments to just stop and think. Because our summers are so short, I feel like we have to pack everything into such a short amount of time that we're just busy, busy, busy, busy, busy. And we get used to being busy. Our bodies and minds get stuck into kind of like that go mode. And I know for myself, when I take a day to just rest and relax, I feel guilty because I feel like I should be doing things and constantly keeping up and being busy, and I tend to overbook myself in the summer. So there's very rare weeks where I actually have a day where I don't do anything because there's so many things to do in the summertime. So I definitely find that I tend to overbook myself as well. But your mental health does need some downtime. So rest is not lazy. It's necessary to keep you going. If you want to keep busy and do all of these things, you have to take a minute to just stop and give your body time to relax, give your mind time to quiet, and just kind of rest and refresh so that you're ready to go so you can do all of those things. So a couple tips for you is to just start small. So take 10 to 15 minutes of intentional quiet time, whether it's in the morning with a nice cup of coffee, whether you're just sitting on the patio, just listening to the birds, or at the end of the day, sitting on the patio, just kind of take 10 to 15 minutes just to kind of chill out and relax and have a little bit of quiet time. And if your schedule is super busy, it's good to just plan unscheduled time. So if you have a busy schedule, schedule in unbusy time. So then that way it's in your schedule. You can kind of keep to your schedule, but not affect anything else. And give yourself permission to say no. It's okay to say no. People will understand, especially if you tell them that you're just super busy all the time.
1: Yes, it's true, Denny. Yeah.
7: Really?
6: Yeah, totally.
7: You should try that
1: sometime. You should try that, yes.
6: I know. I'm so bad for saying no. I need to listen to my own advice sometimes because I'm the worst for saying no, but and just remind yourself that rest actually improves your mood and energy. So the time you take to rest is actually going to make you a little bit better, more energetic to carry on with your busy schedule. So rest isn't something you earn, it's something that you need. So there's my mental health summer tips for the summer. So
7: that's perfect. Thank you.
1: That's good.
6: Yes,
1: thank you.
6: You're very welcome.
1: Absolutely. Right on. Anything else you want to throw at us while you're there?
6: Nope, that's good for me.
1: Alrighty.
7: Well, here is an interesting segue.
1: Yes.
7: This weekend coming up, I have over 7 events.
6: Holy smokes.
7: Just on this weekend. So let me start.
6: It's a good thing I was talking about slowing down.
7: Yeah. and here you can make, I would suggest you do maybe 1 or 2, not all 7. But the mill site, excuse me.
1: I have a cough switch there. Now you can cough. All right, there you go. Perfect.
7: Thank you very much. Millsite Lodge and Fisher Place Auxiliaries having a yard sale. That's from the 19th to the 21st. Mm. PSO Grad.
6: Oh,
7: they're
6: weekend.
7: Going to have their grand parade.
6: Yeah.
1: Yes, they are.
7: On the 20th.
1: Yes, they are.
7: Starts at Birch Avenue, or goes on down Birch Avenue, starts at Savon, and starts at about 1:30. Mm-hmm. So that'll be a great event. Also, June 20th is a crib tournament in Lac La Hache.
6: Oh, that's exciting.
7: At the OAPO.
1: You know, I've been playing a lot of crib lately.
7: I have. That starts at 10 o'clock, and there's a usual small fee, but I think you get a lunch with that, which, of course, is my favorite thing. Also, June 19 to 21 is a family-free fishing weekend.
1: Yes.
6: Oh, that's right awesome.
1: It's family-free fishing weekend.
6: That's fantastic.
7: Yeah, so it's coming. So no freshwater licenses are required for anyone unless you happen to be fishing for a species that's under conservation. So I have no idea what that is. I mean, a fish is a fish. I can usually tell because they come out of water, but that's about it. Also, 19th to the 21st.
1: The ones that come out of the aquarium, you got to watch those. You're not supposed to take those ones.
7: You're not?
1: No.
7: Maybe
1: no.
7: That's why I haven't had so much luck. Also, 19 to 21 is the BC Trappers Rendezvous Weekend. It's a tradition that's happening at the 108 Mile Heritage Site. The idea is to showcase products. Okay, I don't want to go too far down that road. Connect with others. And I'm assuming that'll be food. I mean, gee.
1: Well.
7: Though it's not mentioned in the ad. And that should be a really interesting event if you're interested at all in trapping or in figuring out what trappers do.
6: Mm-hmm. I'd imagine they'd have a lot of very cool stuff to look at.
1: That's true.
7: Yeah. June 21st, Father's Day fly-in. Now, this is a fun event. Last year, I think it got rained out a bit.
1: I think it did, yeah. This is at the 108 Airport.
7: At the 108 Airport, yeah. Oh, it's a fly-in and a drive-in, and they're going to have planes there, obviously. And apparently they're going to have a bunch of cars there, too, that you can look at.
1: Ooh.
7: And they usually have the model planes that are flying around, which is really exciting. Their music, bouncy castles are going to be there, and, of course, food trucks.
1: Yay!
7: So that's the weekend. That's 7 blinking events.
6: Holy smokers. It's a busy weekend South Caribbean.
7: Yeah.
6: Holy
7: cow.
8: The Bighorn Archery event is on this weekend.
1: Oh, yeah, the Bighorn Archery event is happening.
6: Archery event, too. Holy smokes.
7: Yeah. Are you going to go?
8: I don't know.
7: Oh. Do you have a bow, an arrow?
8: Actually, I do. Both my son and I are archers.
6: Oh, that's
8: awesome.
6: It's
8: one of those things that I don't know what's happened this weekend, and I've been told not to make any plans.
7: Oh, dear. Okay, well, I forgot about that.
1: You're such a dad.
7: That makes it 8 events for people.
6: Holy smokes. Busy weekend.
7: Okay, moving on. June 27th, and Ingrid sent me this and said, you better mention this, Dan.
1: Sure she is. I think she sent that to me, too, with less of a threat. But
7: yeah, it's the 108 Mile Food Truck Festival.
6: Oh, so exciting.
7: 4 p.m. start, and so far they've got 8 or 10 trucks that are confirmed, and it's up at the 108 Community Hall parking lot. And you can wander around and get a great meal from great variety and ice cream for dessert.
6: Ice cream. Wear stretchy pants.
7: I mean... Yeah, right.
1: Yes.
7: What a perfect event for people who, you know, like food.
1: And apparently they're going to have a covered seating area for folks to to chow
7: Ingrid's,
1: down in.
7: Yes, Ingrid's been trying to work out a tent of some kind. Apparently they're bringing one in from the 108 to church.
1: Oh, right on. Cool.
7: And I know the Lions had one, but we lost parts of it when we lent it out one time.
6: Oh, no.
7: Everything came back except the important parts.
1: Right.
7: Parts that join the little pulley things together. So, anyway, there's a flea market on June 28th in Lac La Hache at the OAPO. It starts at 11 o'clock. And another event that first time I've seen this, in fact, I've seen it half a dozen times now in the last day, on June 29th is a strawberry full moon light up float.
6: That's
7: at
6: so
7: the
6: cool.
7: 108
6: that's
7: really cool. Main Beach. It starts at 8:30. It looks like, from some of the pictures, you light up with lights, obviously. I wouldn't suggest candles. Maybe some other kind of lighting. And you go on your paddleboard or anything else that floats and light up your outfit.
6: Oh, how cool is that?
7: Yeah.
6: That's very cool.
7: Yeah. And listen, if you want to get involved or more information, you can call Ingrid at 250-609-4094 or Annabelle at 250-609-244444444. Only 3 4s. So that's interesting. I had a note from the 108 Heritage site on July 1st, and that's when our Canada Day is. Mm-hmm. I mean, you can have yours way up in the other end.
6: My Forest Grove Canada Day celebration.
7: Grove. Yeah, that's a great thing. A great event. They've had a couple of really good events up there, too.
6: I agree.
7: Be a lot of fun.
6: Most definitely.
7: Yeah. At the 108 Heritage site, they were looking for some volunteers. They're planning on having 3,000 to 4,000 visitors.
6: Holy smokers.
7: Which is what they've had.
6: The place
7: just packs right out.
6: Yeah.
7: And but they do need some help. So you can, if you're interested, you can internet. if you're interested,
1: that's what all the cool kids are saying.
7: At heritagesite108, the 108 is numbers, at gmail.com. So, Parks Alive are starting again, July 10th.
6: Oh, that's lovely.
7: And that's going to be great.
6: So nice.
7: REMAX apparently is involved with that. They're going to have a lot of good stuff going on. Bring your own chair and possibly a blanket or an umbrella.
6: Such a nice night because they have food trucks out there, so you can just sit in the park with the creek there in case it gets hot and listen to music, eat dinner.
7: And
6: just
7: great
6: a lovely
7: live
6: night.
7: Music.
6: Yeah.
7: Yeah, it's really going to be an event that's worthwhile. So that's coming July 10th. July 12th is Lone Butte Rocks. Now, that's another fun event.
6: That's
7: to
6: always
7: go.
6: Fun, too. Yeah.
7: Oh, yeah.
6: Great event.
7: Go there every time.
6: Yeah.
7: Yeah. Businesses can showcase their stuff and products and good stuff. And then the following week, hot July nights are coming.
1: Oh, yes.
6: Amazing. Yep.
7: So we're going to have a really, really good summer in the 108.
1: Yes, we are.
7: Or in 100 Mile.
1: Mm-hmm.
7: And maybe 108, too. July 25th is a Wranglers golf tournament.
6: Oh, that's awesome.
7: Yeah. And dinner. It's a shotgun start. I hope they shoot that well in the air. I mean, I'm more scared about shotgun starts.
1: That's if they fire it into the ground, that's going to be one heck of a divot to replace.
7: Yes, it will be quite the thing. Yes, yes. It starts at 10 o'clock. And if you want to enter or enter a group, it is a fundraiser. So you can call the Wrangler's office. The number I have is 250-395-1005. And I want to mention one thing, because I really get excited about this. Mm-hmm. On August the 19th is an RCMP ride.
1: Oh,
7: in Williams Lake.
1: Yeah, that's right. We got some information on that. Yeah, the musical ride is coming to Williams Lake.
7: Musical ride's coming to Williams Lake. I'm and that is something worth going to.
6: What's a musical ride?
7: Musical?
6: Oh, that's awesome.
1: Yeah, I'm going to date myself here, but the old $50 bills...
7: Had the musical ride
1: on the back of them. I don't know. It might have been before your time, you young whippersnapper.
7: Yeah, yeah, yeah.
8: I think it's less than 3% of RCMP actually make it into the musical ride.
1: Yeah, I think, yes. Holy smokes. Less than 3% make it into the musical ride,
8: Yeah.
1: It's really something. Yeah.
7: And it's quite cool. The horses. They've got all beautifully matched, and the horses are amazing. They know exactly what's going on.
6: Totally.
7: Even if the riders don't. So it's very impressive.
1: I saw it many, many, many years ago when I was a kid at the
7: PNE. Me too.
6: Oh,
7: yeah.
6: That's
7: it was worthwhile
6: really, really
7: going
6: cool.
7: to.
6: Yeah. That's awesome.
7: Yeah. So, okay, I've got one more thing to say about the from our buddies at the 100 Mile Feed and Ranch.
1: Mm-hmm.
7: Harmony Horse Feed.
1: Helps them sing.
7: Yes, harmony. Hence the funny guy.
6: Maybe that's what the musical ride.
7: Yeah, there's a. You can buy if you buy two bags, you can enter into a draw for a $600 worth equine first aid kit.
6: That's lovely. That's
7: a
6: great gift.
7: I know. Mm-hmm. You've probably got little Band-Aids on it. A Band-Aid for $600. Hey, look, it's a horsey thing,
1: but it's
7: right?
1: got horses on it.
7: Yeah. Oh. And they still have a few trees and shrubs left. They're 15% off.
6: Oh, right that's a good deal.
7: And they still have a few things left in their the place where they sell planty things.
1: Greenhouse?
6: The greenhouse.
7: Ah, yes. Thank you, gentlemen and lady.
1: We're here for
7: you,
1: Denny.
7: That's it for me. I know. I appreciate that.
1: Anything else? Anybody?
7: No, I've had enough.
6: Just say congratulations to all the grads this weekend.
1: Yeah,
6: super
1: absolutely.
6: Exciting.
1: Congratulations to all the grads.
6: All your hard work has paid off, and woohoo, you reached the end. So congratulations, grads of 2026.
7: Yeah, reached the end, then the beginning.
6: Exactly.
1: A few of my cadets are graduating this weekend.
6: Oh,
1: so,
6: that's awesome.
1: Wow. That's awesome. Yeah.
6: And hopefully they have good weather this weekend, because I know in the years past they've had it closer to May and it's always rained on grad weekend, so hopefully they'll have good weather this weekend.
1: Well, according to the forecast, they're supposed to have good weather for the weekend.
6: Excellent.
7: Yep.
6: That's perfect.
7: Yep, that's good for them.
1: Well, thanks, folks.
7: All right, thank you.
1: And we'll see you next week.
6: Have a great day, everybody.
1: All right, everybody, take care. It is 23 minutes after 9 o'clock here at Country 840.
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0: Shania Twain, and whose bed have your boots been under here on Country 840? It's 26 minutes to go until 10 o'clock. How you doing over there?
1: Pretty good. And yourself?
0: Doing okay. The sugar rush has started.
1: Oh, absolutely, right?
0: It's all good. we've got the Lost and Found and the Trading Post coming our way in a little while here. Something else I was going to mention along the way. No, I think we got it all covered. So
1: there was a lot of information this morning.
0: There was.
1: A lot of things happening this weekend. Wowzers, Batman.
0: I know. There's just a ton of stuff happening out there. Well, it's our little town.
1: Yep.
0: Always good stuff happening. You have the Lost and Found coming your way in a minute or two, gang.
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0: Three or four tops.
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2: 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Country 840.

0: can you go to hear the best new country? Right here, of course. How about a new one right now? Country 840.
1: Oh, we kind of blew that one. All right. Well, we'll just
2: kaboom.
1: We'll just sit there because we're talking about Master of the Universe playing
2: yes.
1: in the theater right now.
2: Oh, yes. It's only got a couple more days left. If you yes. haven't seen it, get out there and watch it. It's amazing.
1: It was a great movie. I loved it. It's time for the Lost and Found here on Country 840. And do we have anything on Lost and Found? I personally do not.
2: I do not either.
1: Okay. Well, that was easy.
2: There we go.
1: Yeah. If you have lost something or you found something, you can let us know about it and we'll get it on the air here as public service of Country 840. Right around this time every weekday.
2: Dun, da, da, da.
1: But nothing today. Everything seems to be where it's supposed to be, so that's good.
2: On to our next event.
1: On to the next adventure, which in our case will be Trading Post coming up in just a few minutes' time. And I got a few things for that, so that's okay. Meantime, here's Brock Phillips.

0: And there you go, Brock Phillips here on Country 840. It is 15 minutes to go until 10 o'clock, so...
1: That means...
0: It is...
1: Time for...
0: The Trading Post. And they say we don't make a good team. 395-1393, if you've got something for our Trading Post, our long, long, long running feature, where you get to call in if you got something for sale, something you want to buy, something you want to trade, or you got a yard sale. We can always throw that on there, too. That's always a lot of fun. If you want to call in, make sure you do so in a post-haste manner, 395-1393. Give your phone number twice if you're calling in. Twice.
1: Twice.
0: Yes, not once. Twice.
1: Twice.
0: Three being way too many.
1: But
0: four one, and one being not enough. Four is completely out. Yeah. And if you don't want to call in, just bring something in to me here at the studio and give me $5 and we will put it into our Trading Post folder and I'll read it for you. We use that money for our turkey days and pizza days and anything that might need a little help around the community. So it's all a charity thing. Everybody wins and you sell stuff.
1: There we go.
0: So if you got something, give me a call, 395-1393. Let me get some tunes happening here and we will get into it.
1: Absolutely.
0: While you're sitting there, you can read the first one. 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
1: Sure, absolutely.
0: All right.
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0: I just love how he breaks out the radio announcer voice there.
1: Just for the ads.
0: Wow. The other one I've got here is actually from April.
1: The air crew chief
0: here at on our Turkey Days and Pizza Days.
1: Yes.
0: And April has two roosters to give away. They bought hens from a friend, and turns out two of them were actually roosters. They were too young. Well, they were too young to tell at the time.
1: Oh yeah.
0: So, okay. But now apparently you can. So they're real beauties, and they're looking to give them away. I don't know if they still have them or not. I haven't heard from April. But number to call there is 250-395-4421. 250-395-4421. Just leave a message if they're not there.
1: Perfect.
0: And you know what? I think that's
1: it for
0: that
1: our actually file folder this
0: what's
1: morning,
0: in there, isn't it? Okay, so we will give you some time to get a call in, and as soon as I get rid of that, why are you posing like John Travolta there?
1: Just because I can.
0: Okay, fair enough. 395.
1: There we go.
0: I knew if we waited long enough, Dave was going to call. Good morning, Trading Post. You're on the air.
2: You know me now, don't
0: you? Yeah, see, I knew it. I knew it.
2: Dave's not here, by the way.
0: Dave's not here, man, yeah.
2: Hey, buddy, the days are starting to get shorter in the next few days.
0: Mm-hmm.
2: I don't know why that depresses me, but it does. But anyway, we'll deal with it. It is summer in a few days, isn't it?
0: Summer in a few days, yeah. Not too far away. Was it 20th? 21st, right. Yeah.
2: Getting my seasons mixed up here. I've got a motorcycle for sale, a 1980 classic vintage Honda. Mm-hmm. No, it's a Yamaha, sorry.
0: Yamaha.
2: 850cc, they call it a triple. It needs a teeny bit of tinkering, but I'm letting that go for $325 OVO.
0: Sounds
2: the
0: good.
2: Couch, the leather love seat is still for sale for $100. Beautiful leather love seat.
0: Mm-hmm.
2: And I've got this Ford Ranchero. I'm just toying what to do with it. It's a 1970 with a 351 Cleveland in it. The Cleveland's not in it. It's out. It's in pieces. The car is a restoration project, but I'd be open to offers on that one.
0: Hmm.
2: So that will be...
0: What year was that Ranchero?
2: It's a 70 or a 71. I got to look at the transfer papers. I forget now. I think it's a 70. It's a beauty. It's got a really nice, the real nice body lines on it.
0: Nice.
2: Yes. So that I'll go for offers if anybody's interested. I've got it posted on other avenues, but I've got it too high priced, I think. Anyway, there we go. 250-706-3512. 250-706-3512.
0: All right.
2: I'm hearing my reverb on the radio again.
0: No, I'm not hearing it. I think you're okay.
2: Okay.
0: All right, Dave. You
2: right,
0: take care.
2: Buddy.
0: Okay.
2: Take care.
0: Measure. We'll talk to you tomorrow.
2: See you, Chris.
0: Take
2: okay.
0: care.
1: Bye-bye.
0: 395-1393. Let's see if there's anybody over here. Good morning. Oh, there is somebody there. Good morning. You're on the air. How you doing?
3: Oh, hey Chris.
0: Yeah, how you doing?
3: Good. It's Richard from Frontier Plumbing.
0: Oh, hey, Richard. You're probably not calling in for the training post then, are you?
3: I'm not.
0: I'll pop up there and see you in a bit, okay?
3: Okay, sounds good. Okay.
0: All right. Hey, you guys, how'd everything go with the anniversary while you got you on the air here?
3: Oh, everything went really well, mm-hmm. and really appreciated everybody showing up, and we gave out a lot of hot dogs.
1: Nice.
0: And they were good.
3: Yes, they were.
0: All right, Richard, we'll talk to you soon.
3: Okay, sounds good, Chris.
0: Cheers.
3: Okay, bye.
0: Here you go. No other calls here, so we'll give you a little bit of time to get a call in here, starting now.
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0: Nothing else on the post for today, so that's going to be it, and we'll come back in a minute and say do it for our swan song in a moment or two. Meantime, Brooks and Dunn. 9 to go until 10.

0: Thelma and James, Happily Ever After You here on Country 840. And that, kids, is all we have for you for today. But it was a bucket full of cool stuff today, I think.
1: It was very much.
0: It was a lot of fun.
1: Loaded
0: Thanks for coming
1: hill.
0: In as you always do.
1: Thank you very much for having me.
0: Oh, yeah. Well, you know, you don't take up much space.
1: No, not yet.
0: Dad bod for the win. Yeah.
1: That's right.
0: All right. You guys take care. Enjoy the rest of your day. Got Pat coming up for you about 2 o'clock this afternoon to get you through all the way till 6. Assuming we don't have anything happen like we had yesterday, but we got everything bypassed and jury-rigged and duct-taped, so it's all good. We're back on the air and A-OK. Thanks for being along for the ride, everybody. We will talk to you tomorrow right back here for your BX Morning Show, and we will talk to you next week, if not sooner.
1: Till then.
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Funny how you haven't changed a bit, but you're twice as pretty.

0: Starting our time together with Haley Benedict, Things My Mama Says, here on Country 840. Good afternoon, I'm Pat, happy to have you along for the ride. And I thought we should fire up the Country 840 Wayback Machine a little bit early today to find out what happened on this day back in the day. And we begin in the year 1934 when John Dillinger is informally named America's first public enemy number one. 1962 saw the first test flight of a hovercraft. 1983, first time a satellite is retrieved from orbit by the space shuttle. In the world of sports, 1959, Eddie Lubansky bowls two consecutive perfect games. And in 1983, the NHL institutes the 5-minute sudden death overtime period. And that's what happened on this day, back in the day.
1: Remember when we were complaining about it being minus 30 and having to shovel snow?
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1: Country 840.
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0: playing more of the music you want to hear. We are Country 840, and that was Tim Hicks, So Do I. By now, you must know I love golf, and earlier today, I came across a few funny quotes about it that even if you don't play golf, they should at least make you laugh. For example, golf is a fascinating game. It's taken me nearly 40 years to discover that I can't play it. Golf is a billion-dollar industry totally devoted to hope. And here's my favorite. Relax? How can anybody relax and play golf? You have to grip the club, don't you? Well, is it an ideal day to play around here in the South Caribou? Here's what the weather picture's looking like for this afternoon. Mix of sun and cloud, high of 19. A few clouds for tonight and a low of 3. Tomorrow, nothing but sunshine and a high of 21.
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0: Keeping the music flowing to keep your Wednesday rolling along with Dean Brody, Man Without a Woman, on Country 840. Good afternoon, I'm Pat, reminding you, our half-price deals are coming up pretty quick. And how quick? 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Oh no, just follow our Half Price Deals Facebook page right now. 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

0: Getting a brand new hour of music going with Emerson Drive, and I love this road on Country 840. Good afternoon, I'm Pat. Happy you could spend some of your Wednesday with us. And I'm pretty sure that by now you've had your fill of caffeine. That's good, because it's time for this. Yes, it's customary here on the big show that sometimes we pause for the cause, which I simply like to refer to as Pat's Thought of the Day. So if you are ready for today's nugget of nonsense, here it is. Life is an endless struggle full of frustrations and challenges, but eventually you're going to find a new hairstylist that you like. While you ponder on that, here's what's happening weather-wise. Mix of sun and cloud this afternoon, high of 19. Looking at a few clouds tonight and a low of 3. Tomorrow, sunny and 21. Friday, also sunny and a little warmer with a high of 24.
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0: Music you can enjoy wherever you happen to find yourself in the South Caribou. That was the Chris Goodwin Band on Country 840. Good afternoon, I'm Pat, with your look at what happened on this day in country music. 1988, Garth Brooks signed with Capitol Records. His first album was released in 89 and peaked at number 2 in the U.S. country album chart. And Brooks went on to break records for both sales and concert attendance throughout the 90s. And in 1992, Billy Ray Cyrus was at number 1 on the U.S. country music chart with his breakthrough hit, Achy Breaky Heart. It was originally titled Don't Tell My Heart and recorded by the Marcy Brothers in 1991. Its name was later changed to Achy Breaky Heart. In the U.S., it became a crossover hit on both pop and country radio, peaking at number 4 on the Billboard Hot 100 and topping the Hot Country Singles and Tracks chart, becoming the first country single to be certified platinum since Kenny Rogers and Dolly Parton's Islands in the Stream back in 1983. And that's what happened on this day in country music.
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0: playing the music you just can't get enough of. That was Terry Clark's version of a Linda Ronstadt classic, Poor, Poor, Pitiful Me, on Country 840. Good afternoon, I'm Pat, reminding you community volunteers are needed for the upcoming Lone Butte Rocks happening July 12th. They tell me no experience is needed, just have a positive attitude as well as a willingness to help out. Now, if this sounds like you and you would like some more information, it's real easy to get that. 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That's Sandra at 778-444-2860. If you'd like to donate some of your time and become a volunteer at this year's Lone Butte Rocks on July 12th. We have a look at the news coming up at the top of the hour, and of course, more great music yet to come, so do stick around.
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0: 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One grand prize winner will score a brand new barbecue from Canadian Tire in Williams Lake, a butcher's box of meat from Onward Ranch, plus gift certificates from all kinds of Caribou merchants and businesses. 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

0: Music you can enjoy whether you're on the road, the job site, or just catching up with your honey-do list at home. We are Country 840, and that was the James Barker Band, Somebody I Know. Hey, if you happen to be a big rodeo fan, and who isn't in the South Caribou, don't forget the Williams Lake Stampede gets going next week, June 25th to 28th. At the Williams Lake Stampede Grounds. Rodeo performances for the Thursday and Friday will be at 6 p.m. Then that weekend, Saturday and Sunday afternoons at 2, with gates opening 1 hour before each performance. If you would like some more information, tickets as well, you can simply go to the Williams Lake Stampede website, and that's WilliamsLakeStampede.com. Looking now at our weather picture, few clouds for tonight. Tomorrow, sunny, high of 21. Friday, sunny, high of 24. Weekend forecast looking really good from a Wednesday perspective. Sunny both Saturday and Sunday with highs of 20.
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1: 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If you can't laugh at the way you play golf, well, maybe these golfisms can at least bring a smile to your face. Now, I'm no pro, but I do know that golf is a mind game, and it never really hurts to have something else on your mind other than that bad shot you may have just hit. Well, when that happens, try and remember these two colorful tips. There are three ways to lower your score. Take lessons, practice lots, or start cheating. Golf is a 5-mile walk punctuated with disappointments. Well, I guarantee you will not be disappointed with the lineup of music we have coming your way before the hour ends, so do stick around.
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